There were lives, there were dreams here. There was pain, there was hope. There were bright signs of love. This was never meant for us. 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
1: 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Never play me. 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

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Get up, Sprite. 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All of the drinking, what is she thinking? Really was better than shots. Until you get up, you're headed tonight.

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Shit might ruin a life. Should I ruin mine twice? Left it in ruins. Any advice? Cause I ain't doing shit right.

Respect, respect, respect everybody. Respect, respect, respect everybody. Respect, respect, respect everybody. Respect, respect, respect everybody.

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1: Respect, respect, respect everybody.
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0: The magistrate gives you the imperative for what you do with your life. That self-knowledge is the key. Self-love and self-respect is the incentive and the energy that drives and fuels what your activities need to be all about.
1: We respect and follow rules of our society. We care and look out for one another's safety. We practice social distancing.

0: respect, respect, respect to everybody. Respect, respect, respect to everybody. Respect, respect, respect to everybody.
1: Everybody.

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I don't want your housing home, don't want your housing home. I don't want nothing to worry God gave me. Buy a railroad train, buy a railroad.

0: Golden Servant, by the use of him on Jordan and Storm to bank us stand. Before we sing this song, we'll ask the brother to lead us in a word of prayer. While he pray, all us pray with him that the Holy Spirit may come in, that we have a spirit of revival. Brother Herbert, lead us in prayer.
1: Almighty and everlasting, thou art God. I want to ask thee this evening for a special prayer.
2: Yes.
1: On the man that's catching a record for you.
2: Yes.
1: And oh Jesus, make him a man of God.
2: Yes.
1: Hold him in your merciful hand. Amen.
0: On Jordan's storms, the bank I stand and cast the wood for lie.

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1: Yes, Baba.
0: 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Yes, I will. 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
1: Just by

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2: Oh, I can't do it, buddy. I'm all in.
1: Why, what's the matter?
2: I've got the blues.
1: Well, tell me about it.

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Tilt. 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Kill. Kill. Kill. Kill. Kill. Pilot K9. You are cut off. Back. Back before the whole fucking shithouse goes up. Return to base immediately. Ride music beam back to base. Stay out of that time black. All pilots, ride pan pipes back to base. Technician mixed a bicarbonate of soda, surveying the havoc on his view screen. It was impossible to estimate.

Enemy installations shattered. Personnel decimated. Ward books taken. Electric waves of resistance sweeping through mind screens of the earth. 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
1: Now, what is hip?

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1: You be happy. Me, I want what's coming to me.
0: Oh, well, what's coming to you, Tony?
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